0: I'd like to speak to the manager.
1: I'm the manager, Mr. Hollister. How may I help you?
0: Edward Lewis, you see this lovely young lady? Do you have anything in this shop as beautiful as she is?
1: Oh, yes. No, no, no, no. I'm saying we have many things as beautiful as she would want them to be.
0: Hollister, we're going to need a lot of people helping us out because we are going to be spending an obscene amount of money in here.
1: Mary Pat, Mary Kate, Mary Frances, quickly. We have an important client to suck up to here.
2: You